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Green is the color that y'all gave me. When no side is mine, love a better cover than the trees. Finger for the foreigner, siempre quiere brutal. Pero el malo es el prince, el juega de local. 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